Okay, let's open up the request line, see if anyone wants to hear a song on the ride home. Hit me up in the studio or on the AltAZ app with what you want to hear, and I'll get it on.

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1: Here's a good one from the Alt-AZ app for Amanda M. It says, hi, went to see The Fray the other night and was pleasantly surprised by how good Colony House was. I've never heard them on the radio, though. You have anything by them you could play? Amanda, I agree with you 100%. I saw Colony House at the Nile, a couple years ago now, and they blew my mind that night. They are so good. We have played them on the radio before, but it's been a minute. Cannonballers, let's get it on.

What's up? It's Izzy. Tomorrow, I'll have more Offspring tickets for you during Blow My Mind. 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It all starts at 6 a.m.

Dexter and the Moon Rocks are going to be here on September 25th at Marquee Theater. If you haven't had a chance to see them live yet, go see the show. They are amazing. I'll have tickets for you tomorrow just after 4 o'clock here on Alt AZ, and I'll throw in tickets to the Ugly Sweater Holiday Party with Sublime. Here's Freakin' Out, new music.

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such a bummer. You know, Jerome, that place is so much fun. I love it. We were just driving through there this past weekend for Destination 14. But the Asylum restaurant at Jerome Grand Hotel just suddenly shut down after 25 years. Nobody saw it coming. I guess the restaurant told the hotel that they were closing and then immediately went and told their staff, you're all fired. Super sad. But I hope they replace it with something different, because that place was awesome.

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4: 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Mostly clear skies heading into the evening, overnight low 89, sunny and hot tomorrow, high 112, and that's Wednesday's Valley weather.
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Thank you for hanging out with me this afternoon. Appreciate that. I'm going to leave you with Edge Hill. This is Double Take on Alt-AZ. Have a wonderful evening.

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12: 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Mostly clear skies heading into the evening, overnight low 89, sunny and hot tomorrow, high 112, and that's Wednesday's Valley weather.
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8: 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Mostly clear skies heading into the evening, overnight low 89, sunny and hot tomorrow, high 112, and that's Wednesday's Valley weather.
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11: 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Mostly clear skies heading into the evening, overnight low 89, sunny and hot tomorrow, high 112, and that's Wednesday's Valley weather.
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2: Hey, this is Matt from Cage the Elephant. 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Rather than being a dark and heavy song, we tried to keep it light and playful.
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3: 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A confirmation text validating the entry into the sweepstakes will follow. Each text message sent to or received by a service subscriber of any wireless carrier may incur standard text messaging charges. Unless otherwise indicated, there's a limit of one entry per contest per person and one winner per household. Webcasts are on a delayed basis, which may affect a webcast listener's ability to participate in any contest. Station will not accept collect calls. Station is not responsible for problems accessing the station website and social media pages, problems sending a text, telephone line unavailability, busy signals, operator interference, and technical or atmospheric conditions that disrupt the completion of an entry or phone call. The criteria and process for selecting winners, the number of winners, the specific prizes to be awarded, and the values of prizes will typically be stated on our website. This information may be periodically included in our on-air promotions and on respective social media pages. Unless otherwise stated, winners will be notified by email or phone. Odds of winning will be dependent upon the number of eligible entries received. The winner is responsible for all income taxes due as a result of accepting a prize, and an IRS Form 1099 may be submitted to applicable taxing authorities. Unless otherwise stated, each winner must claim the prize in person. The prize must be claimed at the Alt-AZ 93.3 studios during normal business hours within 10 to 30 days from the day the prize is won. Failure to meet this deadline shall be deemed forfeiture of the right to claim the prize. Individuals must be at least 16 years or older at the time of entry and be legal residents of Arizona to be eligible to participate in Alt-AZ 93.3 contests. Unless otherwise specified, winners may only win one prize within a 30-day period. Contest deadlines will typically be stated on the station website and may be periodically included in on-air promotions. By participating in any Alt-AZ 93.3 contest, you agree to fully release and indemnify Hubbard Radio Phoenix LLC, Hubbard Radio LLC, and any contest sponsors from all liability. 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Prizes are non-transferable and non-exchangeable and must be taken in their entirety. By entering, each contestant agrees to comply with all rules governing the sweepstakes or contest. And finally, complete contest rules are available at www.altaz933.com.
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11: 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Extreme heat warning today, sunny and hot, high 112, mostly clear this evening, overnight low 88, and that's Thursday's Valley weather.
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8: 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Extreme heat warning today, sunny and hot, high 112, mostly clear this evening, overnight low 88, and that's Thursday's Valley weather.
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What a great way to open the show. Bob Marley and the Wailers, One Love. It's Alt-AZ 93.3. Good morning. It is Izzy. Happy Thursday. Can't believe we are that much closer to the weekend. I also have your chance to win the Offspring tickets today during Blow My Mind. This is going to be at the Arizona State Fair October 16th, which is a Friday. So if you would like to go to that, play Blow My Mind with me today. I'm going to give you a topic of the day around 7:11. You just got to blow my mind all morning long with your stories. And I'll pick a winner at the end of the show around 9:45. Also in the game room today, around 8:30, I've got your chance to win 4 tickets to the Diamondbacks versus Colorado Rockies game on Tuesday, August 11th at Chase Field. You can also win a pair of tickets to see Death Cab for Cutie tomorrow night at Arizona Financial Theater. I might also be at that show. I'm still deciding if I want to go or not. But if you want to try and win those tickets from me today, it'll be in the game room around 8:30. I will give you a sound effect that you would hear in a restaurant, and you just have to appropriately identify what that is. So let's go ahead and get this show started for today. Here's Alien Ant Farm Smooth Criminal on Alt-AZ.

0: Dominic Fike, Baby Doll, Salt AZ 93.3. Hey, it's Izzy. 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
0: 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Extreme heat warning today. Sunny and hot. High 112. Mostly clear this evening. Overnight low 88. And that's Thursday's Valley weather.
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14: 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We have a closure in Scottsdale. Loop 101 Pima southbound between Via de Ventura and Indian Bend Road is shut down because of an accident. Traffic's being taken off the freeway at Via de Ventura.

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Salt AZ with 311. Are we becoming a reggae station? It feels like it. Hey, what's going on? It's Izzy. Just want to give a shout out to somebody streaming us on the Alt AZ app right now. Tyler Klein, is that your rig, bro? If it is, I'm impressed. And that probably is worth like $1 million. That's insane. He has like a ginormous semi truck in front of a ginormous pile of what I'm assuming is gravel or rock because we're in the desert, but that is a beauty, dude. That is bright red. Why am I the only person that gets really excited when I see like people's custom like trucks? Like when it comes to semis, I love the ones with like flames and cool lights on them. I'm like, bro, if I had one, I would do the same. Tyler, thank you so much for streaming us on the app. Looks like last week you were in the top 5% with 134 hours and 42 minutes streamed. And this week you are in the top 10% with 70 hours and 15 minutes streamed already. Why do I feel like you're going to break your PR from last week? Why do I feel like you're just going to do it? Keep listening to us. You can keep streaming us for free on the app or at altaz933.com.

Alternative. Hey, good morning. It's Izzy. Coming up here in two songs, I'll play back some of the Blow My Mind calls from yesterday. The topic I asked you was, what is your most memorable tattoo? And your stories were hilarious and also different, which I love when you give me variety. So I want to play back some of those for you in two songs, including the winner's call.

0: Friday's Grace. It's Alt-AZ 93.3. For Blow My Mind yesterday, I wanted to know what was your most memorable tattoo. Here were some of the calls.
1: My most memorable tattoo is my most recent one was with my dad for Father's Day, and we got moshing skeletons on our calf. And I will remember that forever. We had a great time. It was a blast. He was just telling me stories, reminiscing on all the concerts we've been to together.
0: Stop!
1: It was just a blast.
0: Oh my God, that's so precious. Did you say matching skeletons or moshing skeletons?
1: Both.
0: Oh my God,
1: he got a skeleton that's moshing, and I got a skeleton that's moshing.
0: I love it! Why is your dad the coolest man alive?
1: I know, he's pretty freaking great.
0: That is so cool. Oh, congratulations. Wow. And like, that just sounds like another amazing memory to put in your freaking box with your dad. God, what a cool dude.
1: I know.
2: There was this girl that I really had a huge crush on in high school. Never worked out, never dated. Became really good friends in college.
0: Aww.
2: So she ended up inviting me to this wedding for a mutual friend of ours. Through this mutual friend, before, I don't know, about a year before the wedding, I had actually hooked up with for a weekend fling. And so when she invited me to go see this person get married, I was like, are you sure you want me to come? And she said yes. So we go to Colorado to go see this wedding, and the night before the wedding, we go out and we hang out and we get pretty drunk. My friend and I that invited me, we end up hooking up that night.
0: Oh my God, and your high school crush?
2: Yeah, my high school crush ended up hooking up with my high school crush. We were both graduating from ASU, and we had been little devils, as we put it. So we ended up getting matching pitchforks. I was pretty drunk and stuff, so I actually have a little pitchfork as a tramp stamp, and she got the same thing.
0: Wait, okay, is it like vertical standing up, or is it horizontal?
2: It's like at an angle. She still has it, I still have it. So the next day we go to the wedding, and the one girl was like shocked to see me there, because she wouldn't have expected to see me there.
0: I bet, yeah.
2: My friend and I. So my friend who invited me, my high school crush, well, she was super mad at her boyfriend and had just broken up with her boyfriend like right before this weekend.
0: Oh my God.
2: Well, lo and behold, she ends up making up with her boyfriend. And about a year later, she calls me up and says, hey, I'm getting married and I want you to be a groomsman in my wedding.
0: What?
2: And I'm like, what? Yeah, no joke. For real. I'm serious.
0: Those
2: and
0: are
2: I'm
0: horrible
2: like,
0: boundaries.
2: You want me to be a groomsman in your wedding? She's like, yes, we have an odd number, so we need somebody. So I told my fiance, it has to be you.
0: No!
2: So I end up being a groomsman in this wedding.
0: No!
2: So, of course, when I'm doing the pictures next to the groom-to-be, I'm like thinking to myself, he has absolutely no idea what happened in Colorado.
0: Oh, my God.
2: And the other girl who we went to go see married in Colorado was also invited. So here I am at a wedding, standing next to a bride who I've hooked up with and a guest who I've hooked up with.
0: John!
2: And we're standing there, and I have no idea if they've told each other or not.
0: Oh, my God, John. You need new friends. This is just so messy. It's so messy.
2: Well, I mean, this is like in high school, well, college, whatever, right? I mean, it's been, I graduated college in, like, 1999, so it's been
0: God.
2: A while.
0: John had terrible boundaries in his college years. I'm definitely glad he's outgrown those now. Congratulations again, John. You are the winner, and I'll have more Offspring tickets for you to win today to see them at the Arizona State Fair in October. I'll give out that new topic around 7:11.
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7: 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Extreme heat warning today, sunny and hot, high 112, mostly clear this evening, overnight low 88, and that's Thursday's Valley weather.
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Hey, what's going on? It's Izzy. If you needed a little pick-me-up today, I'm 5'7", and I recently bought 6-inch heels, and I wore them out. That's right, in the middle of the day, and I was 6 feet tall. And did it bother me at all? No. Did it make me feel so powerful? Yes. Did I feel like I was just looking down on people? Now I know how tall people feel all the time. So, yes, excuse me, while my online cart is filled with 15 more pairs of 6-inch heels. Buy the shoes. 1, 2,

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Smashing Pumpkins, Arizona's alternative. You know, Offspring is coming to the Arizona State Fair in October, and you can win tickets to go to that show just by playing Blow My Mind with me today. And don't worry, we're going to be kicking that game off in two songs. Yeah, let's do two songs. I was going to say one, but let's make it two. Here's Stained on Alt-AZ.

Lola Young, it's Alt AZ 93.3. Hey, it's Izzy. I've got your chance to win the Offspring tickets today to get in the running for them, to see them at Arizona State Fair October 16th. I want to know, have you ever mistaken someone for someone else? 480-712-9393. I definitely did when I was younger. I had a family member who had like a big long ponytail, and we went to, I think it was Disneyland or something, and I got kind of lost because there were just people all over and I was just looking at everything, and I did end up going up to somebody with a long ponytail.

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11: 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Extreme heat warning today, sunny and hot, high 112, mostly clear this evening, overnight low 88, and that's Thursday's Valley weather.
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15: 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Traffic is crawling from Shea Boulevard, about a 66-minute delay. 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

win tickets to see them at Arizona State Fair October 16th with me today by playing Blow My Mind with me. Our first call of the day is going to be from Heather. I just got off the phone with her today. I want to know, have you ever mistaken someone for someone else? Well, she did at work. Let's just say what she did was actually very inappropriate, especially for a work setting, especially considering it wasn't her friend. Coming up right after Incubus, hang tight.

0: weather from Surprise. Have you ever mistaken someone for someone else?
1: Yeah, actually, when you asked that question, I'm a teacher, so the teachers went back to school on Monday. Mm-hmm. And so our principal was giving us some time to mingle and stuff before the meeting. And I went up to who I thought was my friend and slapped her butt and said, hey, how was your summer?
0: Oh, my God.
1: And it was actually a new teacher. I know. And it's because my friend changed her hair. And
0: oh, my God.
1: I haven't seen her all summer. I know. oh, my gosh. So, anyways, I met the new teacher in a weird way. And I'm like, please don't turn me in for sexual harassment. You know, it was, oh, my God. It was so, yeah. So, I know her very well now.
0: What was her reaction? Was she just in complete shock? Was she horrified? Was she offended?
1: Oh, yeah. Like, oh, yeah. Yeah. I think we were both. It was very awkward.
0: No. Oh, God. How are you going to recover from this? Oh, my God, Heather. You have to work with her. Oh, that sucks.
1: I know. So I service her kids, so I'm going to be in her room all the time.
0: No!
1: So, yeah. We'll become really good friends.
0: Oh, my God. Yeah, you got to make sure of that. Like, bring her cookies every day. Like, that is going to be hard to come back from. Have you ever mistaken someone for someone else? Tell me your story to get in the running for these Offspring tickets. 480-712-9393.

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21 Pilots, Arizona's alternative, Becky Hungate. I hope I pronounced that correctly. Hungate could be another fun pronunciation. Sorry if I'm butchering your last name. Thank you so much for streaming us on the Alt-AZ app. Looks like you've only been listening to us for 41 minutes this week. But you know what? That's okay. You are here and we appreciate you so, so much. Keep it up. We got tons of stuff you can win under the listener reward section just by listening to us. Literally just like 1 hour of streaming a day can win you a prize. So stream as much as you possibly want. Like I said, it is free to do. 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If you don't, it takes 2 seconds to create one, and then you actually get credit for all of the streaming that you're doing. So, yeah, keep it up. Here's that chill double take on AltAZ. Yeah.

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16: 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Extreme heat warning today, sunny and hot, high 112, mostly clear this evening, overnight low 88. And that's Thursday's Valley weather.
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Arizona's Alternative. What's up? Happy Thursday. It's Izzy. Coming up here in about 4.5 minutes, our next Blow My Mind call is from Joe. Today, I want to know if you've ever mistaken somebody for somebody else, and Joe scared the ever-loving daylights out of complete strangers in Chicago. Find out what happened right after Foo Fighters. Here's The Pretender on Alt-AZ.

0: Joe from Maricopa. Have you ever mistaken someone for someone else?
1: Oh my God, yes. I was in a family reunion up in Chicago, and I was waiting for my sister and brother-in-law to get to where we were. And so I'm just kind of hanging out, and I see this car driving around all slow, and I was like, oh, okay, that's probably her, because she's not familiar with the area. So I walk up to the car, or sneak up on it, slam on the window as hard as I could because I wanted to scare my sister.
0: Oh my God.
1: And then the people inside started screaming. I started screaming. It was not her. It was not her at all. Oh my God. And I motioned like, hey, roll down the window. They cracked it like 2 inches and I was like, I am so sorry. Oh my God. I thought you were my sister, blah, blah, blah, blah, blah. And they're like, hey, how do we get to where we're going? And I was like, dude, I have no clue. Welcome to Chicago.
0: Oh, my God. That's so funny. So they weren't even there for the family reunion either? They were just strangers?
1: No, they were just people.
0: Oh, my God, Joe. I can't believe you hit him with the welcome to Chicago. That's so funny. What about you? Have you ever mistaken someone for someone else? Share your story with me for your chance to win these tickets to see The Offspring in October. 480-712-9393.

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Hey, it's Izzy. Today for Blow My Mind, I want to know, have you ever mistaken someone for someone else for your chance to win the Offspring tickets? Our next call is from Rhett. This was a case of mistaken identity, but this mistaken identity was a celebrity. Coming up right after Audio Slave. Stick around.

0: Brett from Phoenix. Have you ever mistaken someone for someone else?
1: So I was in a gas station in Arizona one time, and I swore on my life that I saw one of my oldest friends standing right in front of me. He looked right at me, turned to grab a drink out of the cooler, and walked away from me.
0: Oh.
1: And I ended up chasing him down, calling him to his name, like, hey, buddy. Like, and he turned around, and he's like, that's not my name. Turns out he was the drummer for the metal band In This Moment. And then I got to meet Maria Brink and the entire metal band of that.
0: What? You got to meet them?
1: Yeah. Random truck stop called Love's in the middle of Arizona. Just they were all stopping for a pit stop, and I happened to be there.
0: What? So did you actually think this was your old friend, or did you just recognize a face?
1: Complete doppelganger.
0: Crazy. Whoa.
1: I couldn't believe it. I told him later on, and we looked him up, and he's like, holy cow, that could be my brother.
0: Whoa, that's so cool. Oh, what a crazy interaction. I'm glad you got to meet the band. That's really cool. What about you? Have you ever mistaken someone for someone else? Why don't you tell me your story to get in the running for the Offspring tickets? You can see them at the Arizona State Fair October 16th, 480-712-9393.
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8: 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Extreme heat warning today, sunny and hot, high 112, mostly clear this evening, overnight low 88. And that's Thursday's Valley weather.
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12: 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State Route 51 southbound at Camelback, there's an accident blocking the HOV lane. 60 westbound near Gilbert Road, an accident off left. At the Maricopa County Sheriff's Office, it all starts inside the jail. Detention deputies are first in line, managing inmate intake, ensuring safety and keeping the entire system running 24/7. 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

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Hey, what's going on? It's Izzy. We are two songs away from jumping into the game room for your chance to win Death Cab for Cutie tickets to see them tomorrow and Diamondbacks vs. Rockies tickets for the game October 3rd. Not October, August. What am I talking about? Not August 3rd, August 11th. I need more coffee. Here's Osier. Game room and two songs. Stick with me.

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1: 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I have a sound effect for you right now that you would hear in a restaurant. Can you tell me what the sound effect is and be caller 10 with the correct answer to win these tickets?

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6: 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Extreme heat warning today, sunny and hot, high 112, mostly clear this evening, overnight low 88. And that's Thursday's Valley weather.
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2: 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What is your name?
3: Lucia. Hi, Izzy.
2: Oh, hey, girl. All right, here's the sound effect you would hear in a restaurant. Do you think you can tell me what this sound is to win?
3: I'm so convinced it sounds like dishes getting washed, but I don't know if that's what that noise is at all.
2: Unfortunately, it is not dishes being washed. Oh, I'm so sorry, girl.
3: Oh, my God.
2: I got to move on to the next caller, but you can call back and try again, okay?
3: See you, girlie. Bye.
2: Alt AZ, what is your name?
4: Rebecca.
2: Hi, Rebecca. What do you think this sound effect is that you would hear in a restaurant?
4: I would hope it's a mixer, like mixing like a cocktail mixer.
2: Cocktail mixer. I gotta move on to the next caller, but you can call back and try again, okay?
3: Bye.
2: Alt AZ, what is your name?
5: Hi, Jake.
2: Hey, Jake. Everyone's getting this wrong, man. Do you think you can tell me what that sound effect was?
5: Is it whisking something?
2: It is whisking something! Yay, Jake! Yeah. Congratulations! You just scored the tickets to the Diamondbacks vs. Rockies game and Death Cab for Cutie tomorrow. Great job!
5: Let's go!
2: Oh, I thought I was going to have to go through 50 callers. So that was a big relief. Congratulations, Jake. Well deserved, dude. Hopefully I'll see you at that show tomorrow at Death Cab. I'll have more of those tickets tomorrow for you to win to see Death Cab for Cutie and also the Diamondbacks go against the Rockies if you join me in the game room around 8:10. Today, you can also get in the running for the Offspring tickets to see them at Arizona State Fair in October. To get in the running, just call in and tell me if you've ever mistaken someone for someone else. 480-712-9393.

Puddle of Mud, Blurry. It's all Daisy. 93.3. Hey, what's going on? It's Izzy. I did a show one time at the radio station that I worked at in Fresno with Puddle of Mud and Wes Gantlin. He showed up. Yeah, that was like kind of during those tours when he like wasn't showing up to shows. He showed up, so that was exciting. But I was standing like behind the stage the entire time, and he was wearing these really tiny skinny jeans, and his butt crack was popping out the entire show. I could not stop staring at it. It was so small. I was like, oh my God, I feel like I'm seeing way too much of this man right now. Okay, coming up in 3 minutes, I got our next Blow My Mind call. Today I want to know, have you ever mistaken someone for someone else? We're going to hear Melissa's call. She thought this worldwide celebrity was in a cheesecake factory in Raleigh, North Carolina. Story's coming up right after 3 days. Grace, kill me fast. I've

0: Lisa from Surprise. Have you ever mistaken someone for someone else?
1: Yes. Let me preface this with, I was in high school and I was dumb. Mm-hmm. So me and my friends, we were prom dress shopping in Raleigh.
0: Okay. North Carolina?
1: Yeah, Raleigh, North Carolina, yes. We decided to go to a bougie restaurant afterwards, which to us at the time, a bougie restaurant was the Cheesecake Factory.
0: I thought you were going to say Red Lobster. So yeah, same category.
1: So we go to the Cheesecake Factory, and there's this man there with his wife, and they're sitting and they're eating. And I was like, oh my God, it's Axl Rose. And one of my friends was like, no, it's not. And the other one's like, oh, I think it is. And the other one's like, no, it's not. So two people said no, and the other one was like, I think it is. And I was like, I'm going to go over there and talk to him. They're like, please don't.
0: Please don't.
1: So I go over there to him, and I was like, hey, I'm sorry to bother you while you're eating. I apologize. I was like, but can I give an autograph? And he's like, an autograph? And I was like, yes. I was like, I'm your biggest fan. You know, thank you so much. I love Appetite for Destruction.
0: Oh, my God.
1: And I said, I bet this happens to you all the time. And his wife says, not as much as you would think. And he goes with it. And he's like, well, what do you want it to say? And I was like, to Melissa, my biggest fan, love Axl Rose. And he says, love Axl Rose? And
0: oh, my God.
1: Yeah, and he's like, okay. He does it. And he even gives me, like, a hug and everything.
0: Oh, my God.
1: And I was like, I'm so sorry to disturb you guys. Have a great night. And I go back to my friends, and I was like, I got it. And they're like, my two friends are like, I can't believe you did that. They're like, we can't eat here. And my other friend's like, I'm so happy for you, you know?
0: Axl Rose and a Cheesecake Factory? That would never happen.
1: It wasn't until like years later that I realized it wasn't him.
0: Oh, that's so funny. Also, I don't even know if the dude was ever married, but I love that you were so sure that it was him. You were positive. It was Axl Rose in that Cheesecake Factory in Raleigh, North Carolina. Oh, the most unlikely of situations. That's so funny. What about you? Have you ever mistaken someone for someone else? Tell me your story to get in the running for these tickets to see The Offspring. 480-712-9393.
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0: action for you. 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Hey, good morning. Happy Thursday. It is Izzy. Oh, man, if you didn't know, the presale is still going on for our Ugly Sweater Holiday Party. That's right. We announced it for December 11th at Desert Diamond Arena. Sublime is the headliner, also on the bill, Slightly Stupid and the Co-Defendants. 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
3: 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Extreme heat warning today, sunny and hot, high 112, mostly clear this evening, overnight low 88. And that's Thursday's Valley weather.
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Arizona's Alternative. Hey, what's going on? It's Izzy. Our next Blow My Mind call is from Jennifer. Today, I want to know if you've ever mistaken someone for someone else. And this was another celebrity that was mistaken for someone who is not a celebrity. I hear this story right after Three Doors Down. Here's Kryptonite.

0: Jennifer from Goodyear. Have you ever mistaken someone for someone else?
1: I have. I was on a flight from LaGuardia to Phoenix, and a gentleman about six rows in front of me, we caught eyes, and I was like, oh my gosh, that's my old boyfriend, I think. And so the whole flight, we were like back and forth. He would turn around, and I would be like smiling, and you know. And so then the plane lands. My best friend picked me up from the airport. We've known each other since junior high. She knew him.
0: Okay.
1: We were at baggage claim. I said, isn't that Charles? And she looks and she says, oh my God. I said, I have to go up to him. So I go up and I'm like, Charles. Then he turns around and he smiles and he's like, I'm not Charles. I said, yes, you are.
0: Oh my God, he's Jennifer, like, no.
1: it gets worse. He's like, no, I promise you I'm not. And I said, yeah, you are. We lived together.
0: Oh my God.
1: We were best friends for years.
0: Oh my God.
1: And he's like, no, I'm sorry. I'm like, okay. And so I walk off and I'm like, said to Patty, I'm like, he said, that's not Charles. She's like, okay. So a couple years after that, I was rewatching the show Oz on HBO, and it was the actor who played Miguel Alvarez, who I always thought looked like my ex.
0: Oh my God. So it was just like a doppelganger, but it turned out to be a celebrity?
1: And I always think, I'm like, oh my gosh, I wonder if he tells the story of how someone recognized him. But it wasn't.
0: But not for who he is. Yes. Oh, that is hilarious. Oh my God. Yes, he probably still tells that at dinner parties. That's so funny. Like, was he sad about it or did he just find it funny? All right, what about you? Have you ever mistaken someone for someone else? Why don't you tell me your story to get in the running for the Offspring tickets? 480-712-9393.

0: Some albums become classics. 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
16: 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Extreme heat warning today, sunny and hot, high 112, mostly clear this evening, overnight low 88. And that's Thursday's Valley weather.
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Alt-AZ 93.3. Hey, what's up? It's Izzy. And hey, Johnson Williams. Thank you for streaming us on the Alt-AZ app and doing so much work. Top 1% last week with over 161 hours streamed. And top 1% this week with 104 hours streamed. Keep it up. Snaps to you, dude. Also coming up in two songs, I'm announcing the winner of the Offspring tickets today. Hang tight.

0: feel like I'm in high school again. Fall Out Boy, Arizona's alternative. Hey, it's Izzy, and it is time to announce the winner of Blow My Mind today. Today, I wanted to know, have you ever run into somebody that you thought was somebody else, and your stories were hilarious, especially the ones that dealt with celebrities. But the winner for today didn't deal with a celebrity. Here is their call.
1: Yeah, actually, when you asked that question, I'm a teacher, so the teachers went back to school on Monday. Mm-hmm. And so our principal was giving us some time to mingle and stuff before the meeting, and I went up to who I thought was my friend and slapped her butt and said, hey, how was your summer?
0: Oh my God.
1: And it was actually a new teacher. I know. And it's because my friend changed her hair. And
0: oh my God.
1: I haven't seen her all summer. I know. So, oh my gosh. So anyways, I met the new teacher in a weird way. And I'm like, please don't turn me in for sexual harassment. You know, it was, oh my God. It was so, yeah. So I know her very well now.
0: What was her reaction? Was she just in complete shock? Was she horrified? Was she offended?
1: Oh, yeah. Like, oh, yeah. Yeah. I think we were both. It was very awkward.
0: No. Oh, God. How are you going to recover from this? Oh, my God, Heather. You have to work with her. Oh, that sucks.
1: I know. So I service her kids, so I'm going to be in her room all the time.
0: No!
1: So, yeah, we'll become really good friends.
0: Oh, my God. Yeah, you got to make sure of that. Like, bring her cookies every day. Like,
2: Heather from Surprise, you are the winner today. Congratulations. We will see you at the Offspring show at the Arizona State Fair. And don't worry, if you're trying to win those tickets, I have more of them for you tomorrow. We'll play Blow My Mind again. I'll give you the new topic around 7-Eleven. And I will have more Death Cab for Cutie tickets for you and Diamondbacks versus Rockies tickets in the game room tomorrow around 8-10. Oh, it's almost Friday. We are so close. But you are even closer to Little Miss Mo coming in, giving you lots of tickets and, of course, lots of entertainment as well. Stick around for that. And, of course, we are 93 minutes of nonstop alt with Billie Eilish, Birds of a Feather, like clockwork.

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Hello, good morning. Somber back to Friends on Arizona's Alternative. Welcome to the Mo Show and happy Spider-Man Day! I am so excited to go and watch Brand New Day today after work. Izzy's laughing at me over here because I am such a nerd about it. You have no idea. I've been counting down the days and now I got like, I don't know, 6 hours left. So yeah, I hope it goes by quick. Plus, I got so many goodies to make it go by quick. I've got your 3 days grace tickets. 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If you're caller 10 right now, let me get you hooked up with those. 480-712-9393. Good luck. It's All Day Z. Here's The Killers.

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I've got The Academy Is, who I saw at Warped Tour, and we're fantastic. About a Girl is one of your song choices. 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

0: All right, it's official. Tickets for our Ugly Sweater Holiday Party with Sublime, Slightly Stupid, and Co-Defendants are now on sale to the general public. 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
1: Corey in Scottsdale wanting to hear some Band of Horses, No One's Gonna Love You. I'm going to love you, and I'm going to love this request. Thank you so much, Corey. I also have your tickets to go check out an advanced screening of One Night Only. All right, we'll get to that in 10 minutes on Alt-AZ. 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

close out 93 nonstop alt on Arizona's alternative. Before we do that, let me get caller 10 on the advanced screening list to go see One Night Only. That one's going down at Harkins Tempe Marketplace next Tuesday, August 4th. Let's get you there. Well, you and a friend. I got two spots. 480-712-9393. In the meantime, cage the elephant with their latest Beaches in Tennessee.

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13: 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Extreme heat warning today, sunny and hot, high 112, mostly clear this evening, overnight low 88. And that's Thursday's Valley weather.
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0: Hey, what's going on? It's Izzy. Tomorrow for Blow My Mind, win another pair of The Offspring tickets with me. I want to know, what would your death row meal be? I'll also have your chance to win more Death Cab for Cutie tickets and tickets to see the Diamondbacks go against the Rockies. That's in the game room around 8 to 10. It all starts at 6 a.m. tomorrow.

it looks like we're going to see Candace Conley and Shannon Willey over at our advanced screening for One Night Only next Tuesday at Harkins Tempe Marketplace. I had to get two winners because I forgot to give one away on Monday because I wasn't here. So tomorrow will be your last chance to get inside this advanced screening when you hang out with me around 11:07 on Alt-AZ.

0: Jim Blossoms. 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By the way, it's Mo. What's going on?
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1: Okay, sounds good. Thank you.
0: Yeah, no worries. 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
21: 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Extreme heat warning today, sunny and hot, high 112, mostly clear this evening, overnight low 88, and that's Thursday's Valley weather.
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Hey, what's up? Dominic Fike. It's Baby Doll on Arizona's Alternative. So right now, it looks like a lot of us really want to hear The Academy Is About a Girl for your Alt-2K song of the day. Something Corporate Space is 20%, while Two Door Cinema Club is in second place with 34% for What You Know. All right. Whichever song you love the most, go and pick it so I can play it after two for you. All right. You can find your votes right now, or the polls, to make your votes on our Alt-AZ Instagram stories.

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Well, one of the streaming services is actually getting in on the action, and we're going to talk about it in your Nerdgasm news. But we're going to do it right after Edge Hill on The Mo Show. It's Double Take. Hang on, y'all.

0: you can watch an entire movie in clips on TikTok? Well, one of the streaming services are getting in on the action, and that streaming service is HBO Max. Granted, Disney and Netflix kind of have something similar, but they are taking clips of some of their most popular shows, like The Sopranos, The Wire, Game of Thrones, The Pitt, and many others, for all their mobile customers. You don't actually have to watch an entire movie or series in clips, though. Based on your watch history, they're going to recommend anything that they think is right up your alley, thanks to their new AI tool that'll pull high-impact scenes to try and lure you in to watch or binge some of their stuff. Or the other thing you could do is just get in their AI search bar and ask it questions like you would Google or ChatGPT on movie recommendations or series recommendations. Like, I want to watch a series about medieval times where there's a ton of incest. Yes, I'm talking about The Wire. I'm just kidding. Obviously, Game of Thrones. But yeah, if that's something you're interested in, which could be helpful if you always struggle trying to find something, like it is hard trying to figure out what you want to eat, then you should definitely check it out. It should be available as of today on all HBO Max apps.
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15: 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Extreme heat warning today, sunny and hot, high 112, mostly clear this evening, overnight low 88. And that's Thursday's Valley weather.
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25: Hey, what's going on? It's Izzy. Tomorrow for Blow My Mind, win another pair of the Offspring tickets with me. I want to know, what would your death row meal be? I'll also have your chance to win more Death Cab for Cutie tickets and tickets to see the Diamondbacks go against the Rockies. That's in the game room around 8 to 10. 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

Hey, so congrats yet again to Nick Fernandez out in Phoenix as our grand prize winner going to Aftershock on Air Alt AZ. Yeah, having his hotel, his airfare, and tickets taken care of in October. Now, we've got one last flight for you, this time to Austin City Limits, except it kicks off on Monday morning. Make sure you're tuned in. This time, no code words. It's only going to be Tap That Track. And if you're curious on who it is, then you definitely want to be tuned in on Monday for the details.

know, it's kind of interesting seeing Brandon Flowers doing like country folky style music. He's going to be here in a few short months. 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Speaking of concerts, I've got your 3 days grace tickets coming up here with Music Mashup. We'll get to that at 12:55. Hang on. Here's Summer.

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18: 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Extreme heat warning today. Sunny and hot, high 112. Mostly clear this evening, overnight low 88. And that's Thursday's Valley weather.
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0: Joe and a beginning. Salt AZ 933. It's Mo. I've got some really good news to tell you right now, but first we got to play this.
1: It's Mo's Music Mashup.
0: Yeah, not only can you score your 3 days grace tickets, but I did find an extra pair of tickets I didn't give away on Monday because I wasn't here. And it is for the Hot Wheels Monster Truck Live Glow and Fire. All right, something fun for you and the kiddos to do Saturday, August 8th at 6:30 p.m. It's going to happen at Desert Diamond Arena. You could choose to go to either of those if you could tell me what these three bands and songs are. Remember, I need the band name, I need the song name in the order that they played. Let me remind you what they are one more time. All right, give me a call to make your guesses for your chance to win tickets to go to 3 Days Grace or the Hot Wheels Monster Truck Live Glow and Fire. 480-712-9393.

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1: I'm a cutie patooties. It is time for you to guess the three bands and songs for your chance to see 3 Days Grace coming through in November at Talking Stick Resort Amphitheater, or score my extra pair of tickets that I just found to Hot Wheels Monster Trucks Live, Glow and Fire at Desert Diamond Arena next Saturday. 480-712-9393. Who's this?
2: Hi, Mo. Lucia.
1: Lucia! Do you think you know the songs?
2: I kind of do. I know you, I heard Korn. I know you got Closer, Nine Inch Nails. The last one was Blur, 1997.
1: Are you sure you don't want me to repeat it for you? Let me just do it. We're here,
2: yeah,
1: right?
2: Yeah.
1: What could go wrong except you get it wrong? All right, hold on.
2: Okay, yeah. Freak on a Leash, Korn, Closer, Nine Inch Nails, Song 2 by Blur.
1: It's not the other one you thought, 19-something, that I can't remember?
2: No. I couldn't remember the name. I had to look it up. I was like, what is the name of the song?
1: Oh, man. Well, I'm glad you got the preview, because now you get to pick your ticket. Lucia, what do you want to see?
2: Oh, thank you. I want to see the Hot Wheels.
1: You want to go to Hot Wheels?
2: I do. I want to take my kids.
1: Oh, that's awesome. All right, cool. I'm going to get you set up right now, okay?
2: Thank you.
1: You're welcome. Oh, but I got to put you on hold, because I now need to look for caller 10 to score 3 Days Grace tickets. 480-712-9393. Good luck. It's all

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13: 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Extreme heat warning today, sunny and hot, high 112, mostly clear this evening, overnight low 88. And that's Thursday's Valley weather.
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close to a tie for your Alt-K song of the day. Between The Academy Is, About a Girl, and Two Door Cinema Club, What You Know. They're neck and neck right now, while Something Corporate Space is not even close. But I'm going to need you to help me break this tie. Go and vote for which song you want to hear after two on our Alt-AZ Instagram stories. Which, by the way, that's coming up real soon.

Tickets are officially on sale as of this morning for our Ugly Sweater Holiday Party. It's Christmas in July, my friends. Right at the end of it, which means we're getting so much closer to ugly sweater weather. Grab your tickets now to go see Sublime, Slightly Stupid, and Co-Defendants on the website at altaz933.com.

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1: Z93.3. Hey, what's up? It's Mo. And I don't know about you, but I have the hardest time asking for help. Cleaning the house? 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
4: 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Extreme heat warning today, sunny and hot, high 112, mostly clear this evening, overnight low 88. And that's Thursday's Valley weather.
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13: 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That's in the game room around 8:10. 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
2: All right, the polls are shut down, and now we get to play your winning Alt 2K Song of the Day. So shout out to all of you that popped in your votes, especially one of my favorite, like, music news, I don't know what, channels on Instagram, Common Revolt, coming through. Loved it. Very excited about that. Maybe we could be friends. But I'm glad that we're friends and we get to play your favorite song. So we had The Academy Is About a Girl, Something Corporate, Space, and Two Door Cinema Club, What You Know. The song that came in with 43% of your votes. I actually accidentally caught this band at Warped Tour this past weekend. I was on one side waiting for Glassjaw to start. And on the other stage, The Academy Is was dominating. They were so good. And I was like, oh, man, I forgot about this song. We got to pop it on the Alt 2K. And thankfully, it won today. About a Girl. Enjoy.

0: 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This one became a lifestyle.
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18: 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Extreme heat warning today, sunny and hot, high 112, mostly clear this evening, overnight low 88. And that's Thursday's Valley weather.
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So some shows that were announced earlier this week either went on sale this morning or tomorrow morning. I'm going to remind you what they are so you can get them in your concert calendar right after Dexter and the Moon Rocks on Alt-AZ. It's freaking out.

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1: All right, tomorrow morning at 10 a.m., tickets for Dead Poets Society go on sale. They're going to be at the Nile Theater October 25th with Honey Revenge. I cannot wait for that one. It's going to be so good. Just like our Ugly Sweater holiday party, tickets to go see Sublime, Slightly Stupid, and Codefendants went on sale this morning. So get them while you can. It's going down Friday, December 11th at Desert Diamond Arena. 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

joint or more. When we're at Desert Diamond Arena watching Sublime headline the whole thing for our Ugly Sweater Holiday Party, along with Slightly Stupid and Co-Defendants, I know the temptation is there. Maybe do it outside. It's Alt AZ 933. It's Mo. But I'm even more excited that today is the 30th anniversary of their self-titled album, which is perfect timing because tickets for our Ugly Sweater just went on sale this morning at 10 a.m. So hopefully you got them. If not, you still got some time since it is December 11th, again at Desert Diamond Arena. But yeah, the first time I heard their self-titled album, I was like in fifth grade, staying the night at the at my friend's house, and there weren't any parents around, so we were all just listening to this album, and it was the first time I heard Mushroom Tip. Had no idea what it meant until, like, 2 days ago. Okay, I'm lying. I totally knew what it was, but, you know, a little bit later. So, yeah, very excited to see all of that live. And, yeah, grab those tickets at altaz933.com or through your AltAZ apps. All right, I got to get out of here. I got to go swing into the theaters because I'm going to go watch Spider-Man. Oh, I've been waiting for this day for months. So I promise I won't give you any spoilers, but I will tell you it's probably going to be amazing because I've been seeing the reviews and I've just seen no notes. Everything's like 98%, but I'll be the judge of that. So I'm going to get on out of here. I hope you have a great rest of your day. Dustin's up next to take care of you on your ride home, and I will catch you tomorrow. You know the drill. Stay with me. Same mo time. Same mo time.

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4: 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Extreme heat warning today. Sunny and hot, high 112. Mostly clear this evening, overnight low 88. And that's Thursday's Valley weather.
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4: Hey, what's going on? It's Izzy. Tomorrow for Blow My Mind, win another pair of The Offspring tickets with me. I want to know, what would your death row meal be? 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That's in the game room around 8:10. It all starts at 6 a.m. tomorrow.

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0: This is Arizona's Alternative.

Good afternoon, beautifuls. I'm Dustin. Just got done editing a Sublime track for our Ride Home Rewind today as we celebrate the 30th anniversary of their self-titled album today. And it took me forever to edit this song. I don't know if it's because it's old school or if it's reggae or what. It only had four swears in it, but it took me so much longer than I was expecting. Modern music, for whatever reason, just seems much easier to edit. So some of my edits might be a little rough. You'll hear it at 5 o'clock this afternoon. Hope you're well. Chili Peppers getting us started today on Alt-AZ. Thank you for listening.

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11: 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There's an extreme heat warning, mostly clear this evening, overnight low 88. Tomorrow, sunny and hot, high 114. And that's Thursday's Valley weather.
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Lorde going to be playing the Austin City Limits Music Festival in October. That's the destination of Air Alt-AZ Flight 4, which begins boarding on Monday. And congrats to Nick Fernandez in Phoenix. He won Flight 3 out to the Aftershock Festival. He's going to have a blast, and he gets to see the Offspring. Show me.

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0: 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But right now, it's time
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0: 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Wow. I'm glad that all happens automatically because that sounds exhausting.
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12: 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There's an extreme heat warning, mostly clear this evening, overnight low 88. Tomorrow, sunny and hot, high 114. And that's Thursday's Valley weather.
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12: 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There's an extreme heat warning, mostly clear this evening, overnight low 88. Tomorrow, sunny and hot, high 114. And that's Thursday's Valley weather.
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14: Hey, what's going on? 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Tomorrow for Blow My Mind, win another pair of the Offspring tickets with me. 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

Jason in Glendale going to be joining us for the 2026 Ugly Sweater Holiday Party, and we'll be checking out Dexter and the Moon Rocks. 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
8: 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There's an extreme heat warning, mostly clear this evening, overnight low 88. Tomorrow, sunny and hot, high 114. And that's Thursday's Valley weather.
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AI chatbots are the worst thing to happen to customer service since call centers in India. Been talking in circles with an Amazon chatbot trying to figure out how to retrieve a package for Pet Bar that was delivered to a USPS parcel locker at our shopping center. Usually they just leave a key in our mailbox, but not this time for whatever reason. And this chatbot doesn't seem to understand that I'm not talking about an Amazon locker. I'm just trying to get new dog brushes for the self-wash. We tend to go through a lot of them. And our doggies need nice brushes.

learned it's really hard to edit swears out of an old Sublime song. I don't know if it's just the style of music or that it hurts my soul to take an F-bomb out of one of Bradley's songs, but I had to do it so I could play it on the radio for the 30th anniversary of Sublime's self-titled album, which is today. It's your ride home rewind in 7 minutes on Alt-AZ. Who's

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8: 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An album I was introduced to about the same time I was introduced to weed. 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Don't miss those days. Of course, now we have dispensaries on every corner, and I stopped smoking weed. Happy 30th birthday, Sublime self-titled. They have your ride home rewind today with Garden Grove.